Europe with the final countdown on Steve Gorman Rocks. We are counting down to our birthday or our anniversary, whichever you prefer. September 9th, 2019 was the first night for Steve Gorman Rocks. It sounds too good to be true that we are 7 years almost down. Who knows how many to go? We're feeling great as we are about to start our eighth year on the air. And if you remember, September of 2019, we had never heard the words coronavirus. We had never heard COVID, the idea of a pandemic, of a lockdown.

0: None of that was even remotely on our minds. We were only a few months into this show, 6 months, when suddenly the whole world changed. I wouldn't have put any bets on the fact that we'd still be here because, you know, we just didn't know what anything was going to look like in the future. And it's a testament to you, the fact that you are with us night in and night out, that we're still here. So for the first of a whole bunch of times, you'll hear me say it this month as we're celebrating 7 years. Thank you. Thank you.
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19: A meteorologist, Laura Lockwood, with your KX 92 weatherology forecast. Lows dip down to about 64 tonight under mainly clear skies. Winds out of the east, 5 to 10 miles per hour. Daytime highs approaching 85. Tomorrow, sunshine mixed with clouds at times. Partly cloudy tomorrow night. Chance for storms. Lows dip down to about 64. Upper 80s Friday and Saturday with a chance for storms Saturday. I'm meteorologist Laura Lockwood on KX 92. Right now, 81.
20: Yeah, our host Steve Gorman, he's an actual rock star. And yeah, April Rose, well, she's a Maxim model, but...
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0: got a problem. Steve's got an answer. It might not be the right answer. I mean, he's a rock star, not a therapist. It's time for Questionable Wisdom on Steve Gorman Rocks. Here's April Rose with tonight's question.
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2: Let's have it. I'm here for you, Angie.
1: All right. Angie says her daughter-in-law is raising Angie's grandkids to act like little hellions because of her soft parenting. Angie says they're always drawing on the walls, not listening, and they never get punished, and she's just over it. What should she do? What does she have the right to do?
2: Well, she has the right to enforce any rules that she wants in her own home. If they're doing stuff in their own house and she's the visitor, you kind of got to let it slide. But if your grandchildren, Angie, are coming to your house and drawing on your walls, that means those crayons or those markers or those pens, whatever they are, they're gone. And you tell the kids, hey, this is unacceptable behavior here. I love you, but I'm not going to put up with it. You have to show boundaries. You have to show that there are consequences for your actions. If you do wrong, you're going to be punished for it. When it's your kids or your grandkids, you know, you are responsible on different levels for creating good citizens, and good citizens don't write on other people's walls.
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14: I'm meteorologist Laura Lockwood with your KX 92 weatherology forecast. Lulls of low around 64 tonight under mainly clear skies, easterly winds 5 to 10 miles per hour. Sunshine mixed with clouds at times tomorrow, daytime highs approaching 85. Chance for storms tomorrow night, lulls of low around 64, partly cloudy. Upper 80s Friday and Saturday with a chance for storms Saturday. I'm meteorologist Laura Lockwood on KX 92. Right now, it's 79 degrees.
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16: Yeah, whatever. Steve's a rock star. He's played with Aerosmith, AC/DC, Metallica, blah, blah, blah, boring.
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0: Steve Gorman Sports. Let's look at the NFC West. The Los Angeles Rams have been a franchise to be envied over the last decade or so. And right now, with Matthew Stafford at 38 years old, Ty Simpson in the wings, hopefully waiting to take over the team in the next year or two, Aaron Donald coming out of retirement, they picked up Myles Garrett and Trent McDuffie. Well, this is a really good football team that may just have gotten better. They've got a great coach. They've got a front office. There's nothing really wrong with this team. Maybe you could say the defensive backfield could be stronger. Okay. But again, great coach, great quarterback. They've got a great pass rush. This team is winning 12, 13 games minimum. They are legit contenders. Can the Seattle Seahawks go back-to-back? Nope. They can't, just because it's darn near impossible. Are they going to be really good this year? Oh, yeah, they're winning 10 or 11 games. The Niners, I like the coach. I like the roster, but they are beat up. So many injuries through the preseason. I just don't think they're going to be much more than a 500 team. And for the Arizona Cardinals, forget it. If they get five wins, they will be overperforming. Not a lot of talent. Jacoby Brissett is going to be the starter. Oh, and they have the hardest schedule in the entire league. Oof. 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

0: Pink Floyd, Welcome to the Machine. Not a happy song at all. A song, you could say, written about record label executives, artist managers, producers, people that try to control every artist, the money grubbers, if you will. Sid Barrett, the founder of Pink Floyd, his mental collapse, certainly not solely caused by the Machine, but aided along the way from the Machine. If Sid Barrett had been given any amount of mental and emotional support from any of the people in his life outside his own bandmates, maybe things could have worked out a little differently. The Wish You Were Here album completely revolves around the concepts of Sid Barrett and all the things that led to his collapse. Let's look after each other. Pink Floyd learned that lesson the hard way.
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1: Steve Gorman rocks. Yeah, Bigfoot. I saw him. He's here in the woods of Michigan. Oh, by the way, it's Gonzo from Saginaw, Michigan.
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0: meteorologist Laura Lockwood with your KX 92 weatherology forecast. Lows of low around 64 tonight under mainly clear skies. Easterly winds 5 to 10 miles per hour. Sunshine mixed with clouds at times. Tomorrow, daytime highs approaching 85. Chance for storms tomorrow night. Lows of low around 64, partly cloudy. Upper 80s Friday and Saturday with a chance for storms Saturday. I'm meteorologist Laura Lockwood on KX 92. Currently 73.
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0: You've got a problem. 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It might not be the right answer. 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
2: Listening on Oldies 93 in White Sulphur Springs, West Virginia, we have Angie, who needs some advice.
3: Let's have it. I'm here for you, Angie.
2: All right. Angie says her daughter-in-law is raising Angie's grandkids to act like little hellions because of her soft parenting. Angie says they're always drawing on the walls, not listening, and they never get punished, and she's just over it. What should she do? What does she have the right to do?
3: Well, she has the right to enforce any rules that she wants in her own home. If they're doing stuff in their own house and she's the visitor, you kind of got to let it slide. But if your grandchildren, Angie, are coming to your house and drawing on your walls, that means those crayons or those markers or those pens, whatever they are, they're gone. And you tell the kids, hey, this is unacceptable behavior here. I love you, but I'm not going to put up with it. You have to show boundaries. You have to show that there are consequences for your actions. If you do wrong, you're going to be punished for it. When it's your kids or your grandkids, you know, you are responsible on different levels for creating good citizens, and good citizens don't write on other people's walls.
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13: I'm meteorologist Laura Lockwood with your KX 92 weatherology forecast. Lows level off around 64. Tonight, under mainly clear skies, easterly winds 5 to 10 miles per hour. Sunshine mixed with clouds at times. Tomorrow, daytime highs approaching 85. Chance for storms tomorrow night. Lows level off around 64. Partly cloudy. Upper 80s Friday and Saturday with a chance for storms Saturday. I'm meteorologist Laura Lockwood on KX 92. Currently, it's 73 degrees.
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0: Ozzy Osbourne, Mama, I'm Coming Home on Steve Gorman Rocks. The mama in this song is not Ozzy's mama. It's Ozzy's manager. Also his wife, Sharon. You may not know this, but Sharon Osbourne was the daughter of Don Arden, who was a legendary music manager back in the 60s and 70s. A real tough guy. A hard reputation as a guy who took care of business, but generally ended up holding the bag at the end of the day, if you will. By the bag, I mean he got a lot of money, and some of his artists suggested maybe he was skimming. A lot of rumors flying about Don Arden. But Sharon met Ozzy Osbourne when Don Arden was managing Black Sabbath. Sharon and Ozzy got married. Sharon bought out Ozzy's contract from her father, who I'm sure was blown away that his daughter would have even more success in such a brutal environment as rock management than he did. Nice job, Sharon.
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3: I'm meteorologist Laura Lockwood with your KX 92 weatherology forecast. Lows dip down to about 64 tonight under mainly clear skies. Winds out of the east, 8 to 15 miles per hour. Cloudy skies with a few peaks of sun tomorrow. Highs around 85. Partly cloudy tomorrow night. Slight chance of thunderstorms, 65. Partly cloudy Friday with a high of 88. 89. Chance for storms Saturday. I'm meteorologist Laura Lockwood on KX 92. Currently 72.
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5: Whatever, Steve's a rock star. He's played with Aerosmith, AC/DC, Metallica, blah, blah, blah, boring.
6: But have you heard his impression of Steven Tyler?
7: 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Come on!
5: Now that's the goods right there. This is Steve Gorman Rocks.

0: got a problem. Steve's got an answer. It might not be the right answer. I mean, he's a rock star, not a therapist. It's time for Questionable Wisdom on Steve Gorman Rocks. Here's April Rose with tonight's question.
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2: Let's have it. I'm here for you, Angie.
1: All right. Angie says her daughter-in-law is raising Angie's grandkids to act like little hellions because of her soft parenting. Angie says they're always drawing on the walls, not listening, and they never get punished, and she's just over it. What should she do? What does she have the right to do?
2: Well, she has the right to enforce any rules that she wants in her own home. If they're doing stuff in their own house and she's the visitor, you kind of got to let it slide. But if your grandchildren, Angie, are coming to your house and drawing on your walls, that means those crayons or those markers or those pens, whatever they are, they're gone. And you tell the kids, hey, this is unacceptable behavior here. I love you, but I'm not going to put up with it. You have to show boundaries. You have to show that there are consequences for your actions. If you do wrong, you're going to be punished for it. When it's your kids or your grandkids, you know, you are responsible on different levels for creating good citizens, and good citizens don't write on other people's walls.
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5: I'm meteorologist Laura Lockwood with your KX92 weatherology forecast. Lows around 64 overnight under mainly clear skies. Easterly winds 8 to 15 miles per hour. Highs level off around 85. Thursday, mainly cloudy skies expected. Lows around 65. Thursday night, slight chance of thunderstorms. Partly cloudy Friday with highs around 88. 89, chance of thunderstorms Saturday. I'm meteorologist Laura Lockwood on KX92. Right now, it's 71 degrees.
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1: I'm meteorologist Laura Lockwood with your KX92 weatherology forecast. Lows around 64 overnight under mainly clear skies, easterly winds 8 to 15 miles per hour. Highs level off around 85. Thursday, mainly cloudy skies expected. Lows around 65. Thursday night, slight chance of thunderstorms. Partly cloudy Friday with highs around 88. 89, chance of thunderstorms Saturday. I'm meteorologist Laura Lockwood on KX92. Right now, it's 70 degrees.
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1: I'm meteorologist Laura Lockwood with your KX92 weatherology forecast. Lows around 64 overnight under mainly clear skies, easterly winds 8 to 15 miles per hour. Highs level off around 85. Thursday, mainly cloudy skies expected. Lows around 65. Thursday night, slight chance of thunderstorms. Partly cloudy Friday with highs around 88. 89, chance of thunderstorms Saturday. I'm meteorologist Laura Lockwood on KX92. Right now, 69.
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Hey, I'm Steve Gorman. This is the show that brings you lots of great, insightful stories behind the scenes of all the great tunes and the bands that gave them to us. 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
1: I'm meteorologist Laura Lockwood with your KX92 weatherology forecast. Mainly clear overnight with a low of 64. Winds out of the east, 8 to 15 miles per hour. Thursday, highs level off around 85. Slight chance for storms. Thursday night, lows dip down to about 65, partly cloudy. Temps well above average Friday and Saturday with highs in the mid-80s. Chance for storms Saturday. I'm meteorologist Laura Lockwood on KX92. Right now, it's 68 degrees.
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1: I'm meteorologist Laura Lockwood with your KX92 weatherology forecast. Lows dip down to about 64 overnight under mainly clear skies. Easterly winds 8 to 15 miles per hour. Sunshine mixed with clouds at times. Thursday, slight chance of rain showers. Daytime highs approaching 86. Slight chance of thunderstorms. Thursday night, lows level off around 65. Partly cloudy skies. I'm meteorologist Laura Lockwood on KX92. Currently, it's 68 degrees.
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0: KX92 from the Mission Mechanical Plumbing, Heating, and Air Conditioning Studios. It sticks off the 1978 release, Pieces of Eight. They've got a couple of concert appearances right here in the great state of Minnesota coming up in November. 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Click on the KX92 page. You'll find the entire listing for the KX92 concert calendar right there, so go ahead and check it out. Cloud cover and very warm. Small chance of scattered showers in the forecast today as we bring on the brand new weekday and full steam ahead towards Labor Day weekend. 86 for the high temp today. We're at 67 right now. East wind, 9 miles an hour. Humidity, 73%. Your complete KX92 weatherology forecast. We've got that coming up in just a bit. Still to come this hour, Steely Dan, also BTO, and a whole lot more. Right now, former Bon Jovi lead guitar player, Richie Sambora.
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0: KX92, it's Supertramp with a KX92 80s classic track. It's raining again. I think we beg to differ. Where the farmers definitely still need it. Also our lawns and gardens. Who knows how long it's going to be until we get a real solid chance. Got a small chance of that on the forecast. More on that coming up in just a bit. Hey, KX92 invites you to make the most of your smart device. 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Coming up next, your KX92 weatherology forecast. The Grateful Dead on the way, too.
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3: I'm meteorologist Laura Lockwood with your KX92 weatherology forecast brought to you by Egg Country. Partly cloudy today with a slight chance of rain showers. Daytime highs approaching 86. Southeast winds 8 to 15 miles per hour. Partly cloudy again tonight. Slight chance of thunderstorms. Lows dip down to about 65. Partly cloudy skies tomorrow. Highs around 86. I'm meteorologist Laura Lockwood on KX92. Currently 66.
0: All right, so we got a breeze out of the east at 9 miles an hour. Humidity 73%, dew point 57 degrees. Make it rain, please, sometime soon. 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

0: Wax 92 and a big one for Bob Seger and the Silver Bullet Band. Off the album Stranger in Town, back to 1978, the follow-up album to the highly successful Night Moves album. Good morning, I'm Michael Wright. Hey, the Alexandria Cardinal girls soccer team, they are on the road against Moorhead. And if you can't make it to the game, catch it on KXRA 1490 AM, 100.3 and 105.7 FM. 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You can also find the link to live stream video to the game. We'll talk about some other upcoming Alexandria Cardinals sports activities on tap for later on this afternoon and tonight. The Alexandria Blizzard, about 3 weeks away or so from kicking off their season. Home opener still a ways away. We'll still talk about that, though. Minnesota Twins wrapping up their series against Detroit at Target Field last night. Did they sweep the series? We'll find out. We'll also find out what's up next for them. And the Minnesota Gopher football team, they start their season tonight. Going up against, who are they? Anyway, it's a home game. We'll double check on that. Pass along all the details for you. The sports update. We'll get it all together and pass it along your way right around 6:15. Your KX92 weatherology forecast and Queen next.
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4: I'm meteorologist Laura Lockwood with your KX92 weatherology forecast brought to you by Egg Country. Partly cloudy today with a slight chance of rain showers. Daytime highs approaching 86, southeast winds 8 to 15 miles per hour. Partly cloudy again tonight, slight chance of thunderstorms, lows dip down to about 65. Partly cloudy skies tomorrow, highs around 86. I'm meteorologist Laura Lockwood on KX92. Currently 66.
0: Wind out of the east at 12 miles an hour. Humidity 78%. We are moments away from Mark Anthony in the newsroom, all set with our first local and regional update of the morning. Right now it's Queen.
5: Yeah.

0: KX92, getting ready for Josie to come home. Steely Dan off the album Asia back to 1977. A KX92 Super 70s classic and a good one at that. And Mark, it was 9 years ago today that we lost guitarist Walter Becker.
1: Oh, yeah.
0: At the age of 67. It's 5:57, 3 minutes away from 6 into the newsroom on this Thursday or Friday Eve. Call it what you will. Mark Anthony is here with our first local and regional update. Mark, good morning to you.
2: Yeah, thank you, Michael. First of all, in news, the Honor Flight of North Dakota, Western Minnesota, has another flight this month to bring area veterans to the nation's capital. Douglas County Honor Flight Ambassador Kevin Mahoney says later this month they'll be taking 22 area veterans on a trip of a lifetime to honor them for their service. Mahoney says when things got started back in 2017, they would take one or two area vets from the area each year. This year alone, they'll be taking their 42nd veteran on this next flight. He says, again, these flights are free to area veterans, but it still takes money to help fly all those veterans.
3: We take off out of Fargo early Sunday morning, and we're back Tuesday evening. So it's Sunday night, Monday night, and then back Tuesday. When we started here in Douglas County, there was one or two veterans per year going on these flights. This trip will be our 42nd veteran for this year going on flights.
2: While the flights, again, are free to area veterans, they do need your help. Their Fall Mums fundraiser is currently underway. You may pre-order your mum by midnight tonight by using their QR code found on this story at voiceofalexandria.com. You may then pick them up at the VFW in Alexandria this Sunday from 8 a.m. to noon during the VFW's Pancake Breakfast fundraiser. Hope to see you there. And there is a 2 out of 5 risk for severe thunderstorms across parts of northwest and west central Minnesota this afternoon and this evening. Alexandria is right on the edge. Hazards include a hail to the size of golf balls. Now, the atmosphere will be supportive of severe storms. Not all areas in the outlook we'll see storms, though, today. And ALP put out an energy conservation request last night. Now, they said that MISO, the regional grid operator, had issued an energy emergency alert level 2 due to the heat and a high electricity demand across the region. At 4 p.m. yesterday, Alexandria had a high of 86. There could be another alert today as highs, again, will reach into the mid to upper 80s across the area. Our forecast for today, again, we're right on the edge, just a slight chance of scattered rain and storms later on today. 86 the high, a lingering slight chance of scattered rain and storms tonight. That will clear out, low 65. Variable cloudiness, very warm tomorrow. Again, highs around 86. Looking ahead to the Labor Day weekend, variable cloudiness, very warm, scattered rain and storms late in the day on Saturday. And again, highs right around 86. Michael, what's that tell?
0: We're at 66 in the Lakes area now. Wind out of the east at 10 miles an hour. Relative humidity at 76%. Yeah, any chance of rain that's in the forecast that you just read there is still a long ways off if it gets this far at all. So we'll see what happens there. It's just been a bizarre summer and early fall season as well. Also, did you mention maybe a month ago or so when it comes to this coming winter is going to be a little bit warmer than usual?
2: Yeah, so there is an El Nino, which typically brings warmer temps to the region. Right. So we'll see on that, too.
0: And as far as any precipitation is concerned for the winter?
2: Right now, they're kind of saying near average. So we'll see.
0: Okay, so nobody knows.
2: that's kind of it. And again, there's so many difference. There's the Old Farmer's Almanac, the almanac itself, the Farmer's Almanac, and then, of course, the National Weather Service. They put out their assessments, and then AccuWeather and some various websites, they put out their assessment, too. So there's a lot of different prognosticators and pundits, but yeah.
0: And of course, our good friends in weatherology as well.
2: Yeah, absolutely.
0: Toss them into the mix too. The Alexandria Cardinal girls soccer team, they are on the road tonight against Moorhead. In case you can't make it to the game, Mark, of course, you can do the next best thing. 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Yes, you can also find the link to live stream video to the game, too, just like being there. We also have some more tickets to give away to the Renaissance Festival. We'll go ahead and do that just a little bit later on this morning. Let's bring on this Thursday workday.
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0: 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Yeah. 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We're at 66 in the Lakes area now. High temp today, pretty warm, 86 for the high, and still overall pretty dry. There are just small chances of scattered showers and thunderstorms for the next few days. Maybe a good solid chance, a 50-50 chance on the way on Sunday night, but that's about the best we can do right now. 66 in the Lakes area now. East wind 8 miles an hour. Humidity 78%. Leave it right here. Your complete KX92 weatherology forecast and the sports update both on the way in about 10 minutes. We'll hear from Chicago next.
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3: 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Last session, the Minnesota legislature passed a law that made it clear that residents of nursing homes can imbibe without the nursing home having a liquor license. Prior to that, a lot of care facilities were not allowing a coordinated happy hour out of fear of the big bad government. Now, the government's still big and bad, but at least now, it's Miller time at Shady Acres.
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The Alexandria Cardinal girls soccer team, they'll play on the road against Moorhead tonight. 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You can also find the link to live stream video to that game. Other Cardinal sports coming up today and tonight. The boys soccer team, they'll host Bemidji. The volleyball team will travel to Wilmer. The girls tennis team.

0: team will take on Egan on the road in the girls' swimmers and divers hosting Ricori. Speaking of Cardinal sports, the football team, they're at home against Chanhassen tomorrow night in their first game of the season. Of course, a big crowd should be on hand, but again, in case you can't make it, KXRA will have that game too. Other local sports, it won't be long until the Alexandria Blizzards start their season. They'll kick off season play with a road game against North Iowa September 25th. The first home game of the season won't be until Saturday, October 10th. That'll be against Wilmer. Minnesota Twins wrapped up their three-game American League Central Series against fourth-place Detroit last night at Target Field and unfortunately could not complete the series sweep. They lost in 12 innings by a score of 11-6. The Twins scored a run in the bottom of the sixth, but they trailed 5-2 at the time. They tied the game at 5 with 3 runs in the bottom of the eighth. Both teams were scoreless in the ninth, sending the game to extra innings. Both teams with a run in the 11th, and then Detroit scored 5 times in the 12th. Starting pitcher Dean Kramer went 4 innings. He was rather ineffective. He allowed 4 earned runs on 6 hits. He was not involved in the decision, and his ERA continues to rise. It's now at 5.81. The Twins had a total of 9 hits. Former Wilmer Stingers player Brooks Lee led the way. He was 3-for-6 and raises his average up to .250. They'll take tonight off. They'll begin a big 3-game American League Central Series against second-place Cleveland tomorrow night. Getting the start in the series opener tomorrow night will be Taj Bradley. He's 10-6 with an ERA of 3.85. Last night's loss keeps the Twins in third in the division. They've got a 3.5-game lead over fourth-place Detroit. They trail Cleveland for second by 3.5. And they're 6.5 behind the first-place White Sox. And tonight is the first game of the season for the University of Minnesota Gopher football team. They'll host Eastern Illinois. Meanwhile, the North Dakota State University Bison look to go to 2-0 on the season. They'll host Fordham coming up on Saturday at 2:30 at the Fargo Dome. Coming up next, your KX92 weatherology forecast. We'll also hear from the Cars.
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12: I'm meteorologist Kara Foster with your KX92 weatherology forecast. Partly sunny early on today, then a slight chance for some rain showers with our high nearing 86. Some spotty showers early tonight, partly cloudy with a low around 65. Sunny at 86 on a Friday, then clear skies and 65 throughout Friday night. Showers and thunderstorms throughout Saturday, otherwise sunny with a high nearing 86. Then showers are likely in a Saturday night with a low around 67. Spotty showers in a Sunday with a high of 83. I'm meteorologist Kara Foster on KX92. Currently it's 67 degrees.
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0: KX92, The Real Estate by Joe, classic rock and roll morning show. There's a band who struck it big with their self-titled debut album back in 1978. That's the title track from their next album, came out in 79, Candy O, It's the Cars. 6:30, let's check in with Mark Anthony in the newsroom. Mark, what's the latest?
1: Yeah, thank you, Michael. A happy Thursday, everyone. Well, the Minnesota State Patrol will have extra enforcement on roadways across the area this upcoming weekend. The 100 deadliest days of summer in Minnesota runs from Memorial Day through Labor Day. Traffic safety officials track this period because warm weather, more cars, and younger drivers on break lead to a sharp spike in severe and fatal crashes. Law enforcement agencies target four primary behaviors during this stretch, including speeding, alcohol or drug impairment, distracted driving, and not wearing seatbelts. Be sure to slow down, buckle up, and put away those distractions, and do not drink and drive. And ALP put out an energy conservation request last night. They said that MISO, M-I-S-O, the regional grid operator, had issued an energy emergency alert level 2 due to the heat and high electricity demand across the region. At 4 p.m., Alexandria had a high of 86. They asked customers to help by conserving energy. There could be another alert today as highs again will reach into the mid to upper 80s across the area. And the Douglas County Board of Commissioners met on Tuesday. Tom Chorley has his final report.
2: The county board approved the following appropriations for 2027. 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The Douglas Soil and Water Conservation District, $321,255, which includes the county allocation and the local water plan levy to be eligible for the State Board of Water and Soil Resources Bowser Water Planning Grant. 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
1: All right, thanks, Tom. Our forecast today, very warm, slight chance of scattered rain and storms later on today. High 86. We could see some of that lingering tonight. Low 65. Variable cloudiness, very warm again tomorrow. High 86. And the long Labor Day weekend, well, we are going to be very summer-like. Temperatures generally in the mid to upper 80s Saturday and Sunday. We'll cool down a little bit as we look ahead to Monday. Some scattered rain is possible, but they will be hit and miss. Michael, what's that tell?
0: We're at 66 in the Lakes area. Wind out of the east at 9 miles an hour, 78% humidity, and all that work that the farmers put into the fields. And, of course, all of us putting in all that work into our lawns and gardens really hasn't paid off.
1: No, it hasn't. You're right.
0: Oh, boy. 6:34, 26 minutes away from 7 o'clock. The Gopher football team, they'll kick off their season tonight. They're up against Eastern Illinois. That's a game that Peacock will be streaming at 7 o'clock tonight. The North Dakota State University Bison go for 2-0 on the season. They'll host Fordham 2:30 in the afternoon this coming Saturday at the Fargo Dome. And, of course, the Minnesota Vikings will start the season regular season play a week from Sunday. A big one right out of the gate, taking on the Green Bay Packers at U.S. Bank Stadium. Speaking of NFL football, we got it going on once again, the Miller Lite Pro Pick'em Contest, back on our website, voiceofalexandria.com. 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
1: Wow.
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0: Mix 92. It's April Wine. From the album Nature of the Beast, it's 6:39, 21 minutes away from 7 o'clock. Labor Day weekend just around the corner. Our beaches and lakes and campgrounds and resorts all waiting for you to come out and have all kinds of fun for one last blast of the summer, although it looks like way above normal temperatures for this time of the year will remain intact for quite some time. Coming up next, Focus on the Family, followed by your KX92 Weatherology Forecast. We'll also hear from Led Zeppelin.
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9: Adversity is never fun, but it has the power to reveal the beauty of life, if we're strong enough to see it. In the winter of 1875, mountaineer John Muir was exploring what is now Yosemite National Park when a blizzard unexpectedly swept over the mountains. The temperature dropped and the snow fell so heavily that it trapped him overnight. With no shelter to protect him, he barely survived the bitter cold by pressing his body into the warm mud produced by a nearby hot springs. By morning, the storm ended and Muir became overwhelmed with wonder. The snow glimmered like diamonds in the sunlight. The mountains were as breathtaking as they were fierce. He later described the earth as an infinite storm of beauty and declared that death, in its own way, is as beautiful as life, like trees shedding their leaves in autumn. Storms are a harsh reality. They often arrive suddenly, like a blizzard over the mountains, and become so overwhelming that we struggle to see how anything good can come of them. But there is hope. Once the storm passes, if our faith is strong enough, we can reorient ourselves and see our struggles in a new light that not only eases our pain, but that allows the beauty it produces to emerge. If you need help finding beauty in what you're going through, give one of our counselors at Focus on the Family a call. The number is 1-800, the letter A, and the word family. I'm Jim Daly.
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12: I'm meteorologist Carol Foster with your KX92 weatherology forecast. Partly sunny early on today, then a slight chance for some rain showers with our high nearing 86. Some spotty showers early tonight, partly cloudy with a low around 65. Sunny and 86 on a Friday, then clear skies and 65 throughout Friday night. Showers and thunderstorms throughout Saturday, otherwise sunny with a high nearing 86. Then showers are likely in a Saturday night with a low around 67. Spotty showers on a Sunday with a high of 83. I'm meteorologist Carol Foster on KX92. Currently, it's 67 degrees.
0: And tomorrow night for the Cardinal football game, the first game of the season against Chanhassen at Viking Bank Field. Should be nice weather. Hopefully we get a big crowd. I'm sure we will. East wind 13 miles an hour. Humidity stands at 78%.
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0: Wax 92, Led Zeppelin from their fourth album, the So-So album, back to 1971, which hit number two overall on the album chart. 6:49, 11 minutes away from 7 o'clock. And don't forget, if you're heading out of town for whatever reason for this upcoming Labor Day weekend and you have to have your favorite classic rock with you, no problem, we have you covered. 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

0: X92. It's Kiss from the 1978 release, Rock and Roll Over. 6:55, 5 minutes away from 7 o'clock. And Mark, back in 1978, one of the hottest artists on the chart was Rod Stewart. Paul Stanley wanted to write a Rod Stewart-type tune, so he wrote that song, couldn't quite nail the vocal himself, gave it to Peter Criss, and he did the raspy-type thing, and they had their Rod Stewart-type hit.
1: Yeah.
0: It's 6:55, 5 minutes away from 7 o'clock. Mark, what's making news this time around?
1: Yeah, thank you, Michael. First of all, the Minnesota State Patrol will have extra law enforcement on roadways across the state this upcoming weekend, the 100 deadliest days of summer. Minnesota runs from Memorial Day weekend through Labor Day. Traffic safety officials track this period because of the warm weather, more cars on the roadways, and younger drivers on break lead to a sharp spike in severe and fatal crashes. Law enforcement will be out targeting four primary behaviors during the stretch, including speeding, alcohol or drug impairment, distracted driving like texting, and not wearing seatbelts. Be sure to buckle up, slow down, put away those distractions, and do not drink and drive this Labor Day weekend. And Vance Belter is pleading not guilty to state murder charges in Hennepin County. A judge kept his bail at $5 million and scheduled his trial for November 2nd. The charges include first-degree murder, attempted first-degree murder, and animal cruelty. Belter is already serving federal life sentences for killing Melissa and Mark Hortman and shooting John and Yvette Hoffman. The judge has not ruled on the prosecutor's request to restrict Belter's access to evidence. And Minnesota county jails are collecting millions of dollars for holding ICE detainees. Federal payments totaled over $21 million from February of last year through June of this year. Kandiyohi County received $8 million, the largest total among participating counties. ICE pays jails up to $140 per detainee every day. While covering the transportation costs, future payments are uncertain as a 1,600-bed federal detention center prepares to open in Appleton. Our weather for today, a slight chance of scattered rain and thunderstorms today. Little better chance off to our north today, high 86. Now tonight, slight chance of lingering rain and storms early, then we'll slowly clear out, low 65. Variable cloudiness, very warm again tomorrow, high 86. Looking ahead to the weekend, some scattered rain possible on Saturday, another warm day, high again around 86. Michael, what's that temp?
0: 66 in the Lakes area, wind out of the east to 12 miles an hour, 81% humidity. Looks like overall the weather should be just fine for tomorrow and Saturday. That's a good thing. The ever-growing event in the parking lot of Lake Country Meats, Sausage Fest 2026. Nice. All set to go for tomorrow and Saturday. Rain or shine, 10 a.m. to 5 p.m. We'll be out there tomorrow broadcasting live from, I think, 10 to 1.
1: Okay.
0: And there's going to be all kinds of great food out there. Well over a dozen food vendors and vendors selling other wares as well. There's going to be a watermelon and hot dog eating contest Saturday for those 12 and under.
1: Okay.
0: We did it for 12 and under because we don't want Joey Chestnut showing up for any reason at all. And the winning prizes there will be gift cards from Lake Country Meats, live music both days, just a ton of fun. Sausage Fest 2026, tomorrow and Saturday at Lake Country Meats. We're counting on seeing you there.
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0: KX 92. It's Whitesnake off their self-titled album back to 1987. And yes, indeed, here we go again into another workday. Short work week, though, next week. It's 7:03. 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
0: Joining us is KX92 Weatherology Staff Meteorologist Michael Caro, and it looks like the next best chance of rain, probably midway through Labor Day weekend, but until then, we just got to wait things out again, right?
3: Yes, and still pretty status quo on our summertime heat and humidity. We'll aim for high temperatures in the middle 80s by this afternoon. Those dew point values looking to climb up well into the 60s as we head through the course of the day. There is a very low-end chance for perhaps an isolated shower or thunder shower somewhere across our neck of the woods later on this morning and into the afternoon. Still the better chances, though, farther off to our north and as well as east. Those low temperatures for tonight dropping back into the mid-60s. We'll keep that isolated shower or storm chance going at least through the evening. Evening time frame then should stay quiet through the overnight. Friday, a completely dry forecast with full-on sunshine. Will approach the upper 80s for highs for tomorrow, probably feeling more like the lower 90s when you do factor in the higher humidity values, and just an outside chance for an isolated shower or storm popping up into your Saturday afternoon with a high of 86. Sunday will ease back to some lower 80s for highs, a chance for some widely scattered showers and storms. Better chance for those showers and storms than Sunday night into your Labor Day Monday. We'll finally ease back to some upper 70s on Labor Day, and Tuesday a high near 79. From the Weatherology Weather Center, I'm meteorologist Michael Caro.
0: All right, Michael, as always, we appreciate it. Have a great day. We'll talk again soon. It's 7:06, so it sounds like the beaches and lakes and campgrounds and parks ought to be plenty busy for the next several days, just like they should be. We've got the Birthday Club coming up in about 25 minutes from now. 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

0: 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From the Mission Mechanical Plumbing, Heating, and Air Conditioning Studios, we got classic CCR on the way for you this hour. Motley Crue is coming up, too, to name just a couple.
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0: 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What do you know about that? Johnny Rocket with the Rocket Trip. Always some great tunes lined up for you there. It's 7:21 coming up next. 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Motley Crue is on the way, too.
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8: I'm meteorologist Michael Caro with a look at your KX92 weatherology forecast. Partly sunny skies for today, a slight chance for some widely scattered showers and storms with highs reaching up into the mid-80s. For tonight, any lingering showers and storms ending early, a low of 65. Then we'll see clearing skies into your Friday reaching 87. And that's your latest forecast. I'm meteorologist Michael Caro on KX92. Right now it's 66.
6: Yeah, still plenty warm for the next several days. East wind 9 miles an hour, 83% humidity, and it's the last call for the birthday club. Go ahead and text it to us. 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Same phone number, 320-763-9274. Do that now. The birthday club is coming up next.
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0: KX92, kickstart your workday with a classic from Motley Crue, a KX92 80s classic track. It's 7:30, time for the Birthday Club. Famous people who celebrate birthdays today, singer and member of the Rock and Roll Hall of Fame, Al Jardine of the Beach Boys, 84. Former Thin Lizzy guitarist Derek Bell, 79. Drummer and co-lead vocalist Grand Funk Railroad. He also did a little drumming in Bob Seger's Silver Bullet Band in recent decades. Don Brewer, he's 78. We guarantee that birthday greeting did not come from Mark Farner. The two Grand Funk Railroad members had a big falling out a long time ago, and it's still going on. Actor Charlie Sheen, 61. Former Team USA fast-pitch softball player Jenny Finch, 46. She may be best known for playing Lucy in the HBO series Boardwalk Empire. Love that series. Actress Paz de la Huerta, he is 42, and professional snowboarder and skateboarder Sean White, 40 years old today. Birthdays here in the KX92 listening area today. We missed one yesterday, and we apologize. Happy belated birthday going out to Pam Hoheisel. Stanley Moore celebrating a birthday today. Raina Walsh, birthday number one today. And finally, celebrating a birthday in Glenwood is Barry Bartles, and Barry is the winner of today's $5 gift card from Eldon's Fresh Foods. When quality counts, count on Eldon's, 3rd and Nicomas, Alexandria. KX92 and Eldon's Fresh Foods celebrating the people who keep our community special. Happy birthday to everybody else who celebrates one on the 3rd of September. 7:32, getting caught up in the newsroom once again. Here's Mark Anthony.
1: First of all in news, the Honor Flight of North Dakota, Western Minnesota, has another flight this month to bring area veterans to the nation's capital. Douglas County Honor Flight Ambassador Kevin Mahoney says later this month they'll be taking 22 area veterans on a trip of a lifetime to honor them for their service. Mahoney says when things got started back in 2017, they would take one or two area vets each year. This year alone, they'll be taking their 42nd veteran on this next flight. These flights are free to area veterans, but it still takes money to help fly all those veterans.
2: We take off out of Fargo early Sunday morning, and we're back Tuesday evening. So it's Sunday night, Monday night, and then back Tuesday. When we started here in Douglas County, there was one or two veterans per year going on these flights. This trip will be our 42nd veteran for this year going on flights.
1: While the flights, again, are free to area veterans, they do need your help. Their Fall Mums fundraiser is currently underway. You may pre-order your mum by midnight tonight by using their QR code found on this story at voiceofalexandria.com. You may then pick them up at the VFW in Alexandria this Sunday from 8 a.m. to noon during the VFW's Pancake Breakfast fundraiser. Hope to see you there. And there is a 2 out of 5 risk for severe thunderstorms across parts of northwest and west central Minnesota this afternoon and this evening. Alexandria is right on the edge. Hazards include hail to the size of golf balls. Now, the atmosphere will be supportive of severe storms. Not all areas in the outlook will see storms, though, today. And ALP put out an energy conservation request last night. They said that MISO, the regional grid operator, had issued an energy emergency alert level 2 due to the heat and a high electricity demand across the region. At 4 p.m. yesterday, Alexandria had a high of 86. There could be another alert today as highs, again, will reach into the mid to upper 80s across the area. And that's a look at your news. I'm Mark Anthony.
0: Yeah, so your KX92 weatherology forecast, cloudy, very warm, small chance of scattered showers and thunderstorms, not till later today, if any at all. 86 for the high. Continued small chance of scattered showers and thunderstorms early tonight, then partly cloudy with a low of 65. Variable cloud cover, very warm once again tomorrow with a high of 86. Variable cloud cover, very warm. Continued chance of scattered showers and thunderstorms late in the day on Saturday with a high of 86. Partly cloudy, chance of scattered showers and thunderstorms on Sunday with a high of 84. Then cloudy and cooler Labor Day Monday. Another chance of scattered showers and thunderstorms. We'll see a high of 77. In the Lakes area now, we're at 66. East wind 15 miles an hour. Humidity is at 83%.
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0: 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We're also going to time travel with Advantage Home Pros. Coming up for you sometime next hour, we'll give away another pair of tickets to go have some fun on us at the Renaissance Festival, always a popular event. Coming up next, your KX92 weather allergy forecast. We'll also hear from Creedence Clearwater Revival.
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8: I'm meteorologist Michael Caro with a look at your KX92 weatherology forecast. Partly sunny skies for today, a slight chance for some widely scattered showers and storms with highs reaching up into the mid-80s. For tonight, any lingering showers and storms ending early, low of 65. Then we'll see clearing skies into your Friday, reaching 87. And that's your latest forecast. I'm meteorologist Michael Caro on KX92. Right now at 66.
0: Kind of breezy wind out of the east at 15 miles an hour.
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0: KX92 Classic CCR. Good morning to everybody just now rolling into the parking lot of the workplace today. Hopefully the workday flies right by. Maybe you got tomorrow off, too, to make it an even longer holiday weekend. Gotta love that. It's 7:46, time for the sports update in local sports. The Alexandria Cardinal girls soccer team, they'll play on the road against Moorhead tonight. If you can't make it to the game, catch it on KXRA 1490 AM, 100.3 and 105.7 FM. 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You can also find the link to live stream video to the game. Other Cardinal sports coming up today and tonight. The boys soccer team hosting Bemidji. The volleyball team will travel to Wilmer. The girls tennis team will take on Egan on the road. And the girls swimmers and divers hosting Ricori. Speaking of Cardinal sports, the football team, they're at home against Chanhassen tomorrow night. Their first game of the season. A big crowd should be on hand. But again, if you can't make it, KXRA and voiceofalexandria.com will have coverage as well. Other local sports, it won't be that long till the Alexandria Blizzards start their season. They'll start season play with a road game against North Iowa September 25th, the first home game of the season. That won't be until Saturday, October 10th against Wilmer. Minnesota Twins wrapped up their three-game American League Central Series against fourth-place Detroit last night at Target Field. Unfortunately, could not complete the series sweep. They lost in 12 innings in a wild one by a score of 11-6. The Twins with a run in the bottom of the sixth. They trailed 5-2 at the time. They tied the game at 5 with 3 runs in the bottom of the eighth. Both teams were scoreless in the ninth, sending the game to extra innings. Both teams with a run in the 11th. Then Detroit scored 5 times in the 12th. Starting pitcher Dean Kramer went 4 innings. He was rather ineffective. He allowed 4 earned runs on 6 hits and was not involved in the decision. His ERA continues to rise. It's now at a staggering 5.81. The Twins with a total of 9 hits. Former Wilmer Stingers player Brooks Lee leading the way with a 3-for-6 night at the plate to raise his average up to 250. They'll take tonight off. They'll begin a big 3-game American League Central Series against second-place Cleveland. Excuse me. Getting the start for the Twins in tomorrow's series opener, Taj Bradley. He's got a record of 10-6. His ERA is 3.85. Last night's loss keeps the Twins in third in the division. They've got a 3.5 game lead over fourth place Detroit. They trail Cleveland for second by 3.5, 6.5 behind the White Sox for first. Elsewhere in the American League, the winners were the Athletics, Seattle, Toronto, Houston, and the Yankees. The National League winners were Cincinnati, Atlanta, Arizona, San Francisco, Milwaukee, St. Louis, Colorado, the Mets, and Miami. And tonight is the first game of the regular season, for the University of Minnesota Gopher football team. They'll host Eastern Illinois. Peacock will stream the game with a 7 o'clock kickoff, and the North Dakota State University Bison football team going for a 2-0 start Saturday. They'll host Fordham at the Fargo Dome. Coming up next, we'll time travel with Advantage Home Pros. We'll also hear from Hart.
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0: 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It's 7:58, 2 minutes away from 8 o'clock. 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
1: Wow.
0: And, of course, if you think it's been warm around here for the past 60 days, that's nothing. But then again, down in Arizona, it's a dry
1: heat.
0: That's
1: right.
0: Is it not?
1: Yes, it is.
0: I never understood that. 9 years ago today, guitarist and co-founder of Steely Dan, Walter Becker, passed away at the age of 67. A private funeral for Michael Jackson took place at Forest Lawn Memorial Garden in Southern California 17 years ago today. On this day in 2008, Alaska Governor Sarah Palin accepted the vice presidential nomination to become John McCain's running mate. eBay was launched on this day in 1995. Elton John released the hit single, The Bitch Is Back, Language, on this day in 1970. I know. On this day in 74, it became a top five singles chart, so apparently nobody was really too offended by the lyrics.
1: No.
0: On this day in 1970, to wrap things up here, Mark, legendary NFL coach, most notably with the Green Bay Packers. He was also the head coach in his final season with the Washington Redskins. Vince Lombardi passed away just before the start of the 1970 football season. I remember that being a gigantic deal. He was only 57 years old. There's your time travel for September 3rd. Local and regional news brought to you by XS Consulting. Mark, what's the latest?
1: Yeah, thank you, Michael. First of all, in news, the Minnesota State Patrol will have extra law enforcement on area roadways this upcoming weekend. The 100 deadliest days of summer in Minnesota runs from Memorial Day weekend through Labor Day. And traffic safety officials will be tracking the period again through this coming Monday. Due to the warm weather, more cars on the roadways and young drivers on break throughout the summer lead to that sharp spike in severe and fatal crashes during that 100 deadliest days of summer. Law enforcement will continue to track four primary behaviors during this stretch, including speeding, alcohol or drug impairment, distracted driving, along with not wearing seatbelts. They urge you to buckle up, slow down, put away the distractions, and do not drink and drive this upcoming weekend and throughout the year. And Minnesota County jails are collecting millions of dollars for holding ICE detainees. Federal payments totaled over $21 million from February of last year through June of this year. Candiwai County received the most, $8 million in total. And ICE pays jails up to $140 per detainee every day while covering the transportation costs. Future payments are uncertain as a 1,600-bed federal detention center prepares to open up in Appleton. And the Otter Flight of North Dakota and Minnesota has another flight scheduled this month to bring area veterans to the nation's capital, Douglas County. Otter Flight Ambassador Kevin Mahoney says later this month they'll be taking 22 area veterans on a trip of a lifetime to honor them for their service.
2: We take off out of Fargo early Sunday morning, and we're back Tuesday evening. So it's Sunday night, Monday night, and then back Tuesday. When we started here in Douglas County, there was one or two veterans per year going on these flights. This trip will be our 42nd veteran for this year going on flights.
1: By the way, that flight will leave on September 20th. While the flights are free for area vets, it still takes money to fly them, put them up in hotels, and feed them. and they must have all the necessary medical personnel on each and every flight, too, including doctors and nurses. Their Fall Mumps fundraiser is currently underway. You can pre-order your mum by midnight tonight by using the QR code found on our story at voiceofalexandria.com. You may then pick them up at the VFW in Alexandria coming up this Sunday from 8 a.m. to 12 noon during the VFW's Pancake Breakfast fundraiser as well. We'll have a look at your weather next.
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1: And our forecast today, we will see a slight chance of scattered rain, maybe a thunderstorm later on today, a high 86. Slight chance of scattered rain, mainly early tonight, then clearing out, becoming partly cloudy, low 65. Variable cloudiness tomorrow, another warm day, 86 the high. And then variable cloudiness to kick off the long Labor Day weekend. Very warm, scattered rain can't be rolled down late in the day on Saturday. High 86. Michael, what's that temp?
0: 68, east wind 12 miles an hour. Humidity stands at 78%. It's 8:04. Well, we had the story yesterday about that new weird treat at Taco Bell.
1: Oh, yeah.
0: The churro ice cream taco. And this thing's selling out apparently big time in some locations after just one day in the Taco Bell stores. The treat, like we mentioned, a churro-flavored ice cream in a waffle cone shell with puffed rice and a chocolate-flavored coating. And apparently everybody, now that this thing is selling out in one day, has the same attitude as we do. Hey, it is ice cream, in which ice cream reigns supreme at the Michael Wright Estate.
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0: 92. It's Journey from the Mission Mechanical Plumbing, Heating, and Air Conditioning Studios. Yet another all-star lineup ready to roll this hour. Got the Beatles on the way. We're also going to hear from the Charlie Daniels Band, to name just a couple. Plus, your chance to win tickets to the Renaissance Festival coming up sometime this hour, too.
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0: X92. One of those tracks that still sound great 45 plus years later. Foreigner off the 1979 release Head Games, which, by the way, they're going to reissue that album in super deluxe form with some bonus material on there. It's 8:19, 19 minutes past 8, 9 a.m. Double Shots. We're about 40 minutes away from that. Today we're doing two from Lynyrd Skynyrd. We're doing two more from Bob Seger. Coming up next, your KX92 weatherology forecast. We're also going to hear from the Charlie Daniels Band.
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2: I'm meteorologist Michael Caro with a look at your KX92 weatherology forecast. Partly sunny skies for today, a slight chance for some widely scattered showers and storms with highs reaching up into the mid-80s. For tonight, any lingering showers and storms ending early, low of 65. Then we'll see clearing skies into your Friday reaching 87. And that's your latest forecast. I'm meteorologist Michael Caro on KX92. Right now, 70 degrees.
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0: KX92 West Central Minnesota's home for real classic rock. Mark, there's Charlie Daniels showing his 420 side.
1: Yeah,
0: long-haired
1: right.
0: country boy, or maybe it's spelled the way Charlie pronounces haired, H-A-H-R-E-D, long-haired country boy.
1: Yeah.
0: It's 8:28, 28 minutes past 8. Mark, let's make a news this time around.
1: Yeah, thank you, Michael. First of all, Vance Belter is pleading not guilty to state burglary charges in Hennepin County. A judge kept his bail at $5 million and scheduled his trial to begin November 2nd. The charges include first-degree murder, attempted first-degree murder, and animal cruelty. Belter is already serving federal life sentences for killing Melissa and Mark Hortman, shooting and injuring John and Yvette Hoffman. The judge has not decided on prosecutors' request to restrict Belter's access to evidence. And there is a 2 out of 5 risk for severe storms across parts of Northwest and portions of West Central Minnesota for this afternoon and this evening. Alexandria's right on the edge of this risk. Hazards include some large hail and gusty winds. Scattered thunderstorms will be possible throughout the evening. The atmosphere will be supportive of severe thunderstorm development in parts of western Minnesota. However, not all areas in the outlook will see storms today, as they will be scattered. And the Golden Gopher football team opens up its season tonight, hosting Eastern Illinois. The visiting Panthers are 1-0 on the season after beating Murray State last Thursday night, 28-14. Minnesota's looking to build on back-to-back 8-5 seasons and will feature second-year starting quarterback Drake Lindsey and preseason Big Ten Defensive Player of the Year Anthony Smith. Kickoff tonight at 7:06 at Huntington Bank Stadium. Our weather for today, we could see some scattered rain, just a slight chance here locally. High 86 tonight, another slight chance of scattered rain and storms early tonight, then clearing out, low 65. Variable cloudiness, very warm again tomorrow, high 86. Looking ahead to the weekend, the Labor Day weekend, very warm Saturday, some scattered rain and storms late in the day, high 86. Michael, what's that temp?
0: We're at 70 in the Lakes area. Wind out of the east at 12 miles an hour, 78% humidity. You had that story about the Gopher football team. Well, on the topic of football, a story from the town of Wauwatosa, Wisconsin, where a man recently broke into a bar while wearing a plush Green Bay Packers bathrobe.
1: Oh.
0: Very stylish.
1: Yeah.
0: He crawled through a window at a place called Jackson's Blue Ribbon Pub. Doesn't sound too rednecky now, does
1: no.
0: it? He stole liquor before leaving. Officers arrested the man a block away after finding him asleep in the bushes. He had a six-pack of White Claw and a bottle of Tito's vodka with him. He was charged with burglary, all while wearing a Green Bay Packers plush bathrobe, which we hope he kept closed. It's 8:31.
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0: Mix 92, not with my mom, you don't. It's Queen and Tie Your Mother Down. It's 836. He's got a smirk on his face. Dave McClurg, D-Mac, the voice of the Alexandria Cardinals, and of course the KX92 sports director joins me in studio. Cardinals sports galore. You're road tripping tonight for the soccer team.
1: Yeah, that's right. The Alexandria girls soccer team will try for a second straight road win. They got a shutout win at Ricori on Tuesday. They face section rival Moorhead tonight. Should be a fun match. We're hoping the weather holds out to make sure it doesn't interrupt the flow of play. 7 o'clock, we're going to have it over on KXRA Radio if you want to listen or watch it on our YouTube channel. There you get the live video stream with the radio call.
0: It really is an exciting time of the year for high school sports getting underway here. And, of course, the boys soccer team, they're also in action tonight.
1: Yep, they've got a home match at Viking Bank Field against new Central Lakes Conference rival Bemidji. It's the first visit by Bemidji as a full-fledged member of the CLC. So Alexandria's 0-3 right now. They've had some very good second halves of games. They're going to try to bring the energy right away at the start. If they can put two good halves together, it should be a fun match against the Lumberjacks.
0: And the volleyball team, they're on the road. Of course, they had their first home game of the season the other night. I was honored to be the brand new PA announcer for Alexandria Cardinal volleyball team. What a fun time that was, too.
1: Yeah, and they had a really nice performance. You know, Sartell's not a bad team. You know, Alexandria played very well, though, and congrats on the gig, by the way.
0: Thank you, because I need something else to do.
1: Yeah, right. But Alexandria hits the road traveling to Wilmer Middle School tonight. Cardinals versus Cardinals. The host Cardinals from Wilmer are ranked number 3 in Class AAA. So this is going to be a very good challenge for the visiting Alexandria Cardinals.
0: Also, girls tennis and girls swimming and diving going on today.
1: Yeah, that's right. The tennis team goes down to the Twin Cities. This was a late addition to the schedule. Alexandria versus Egan. That's going to be at a neutral site in Woodbury at Eastview High School. Both of those teams are state-ranked in Class AAA girls tennis. I think Egan is 9th and Alexandria is 10th in the coaches' poll this week. And it's the opening night for the Alexandria girls swimming and diving team. So some excitement at Discovery when the Cardinals host Ricori at 6 o'clock.
0: And, of course, Labor Day weekend just around the corner. A lot of people are going to be traveling for the last hurrah of the summer, but we expect a gigantic crowd at Viking Bank Field tomorrow night, the first game of the season for the Alexandria Cardinal football team.
1: Yeah, I know. It's the second straight year where Alexandria and Chanhassen are opening up against each other. I believe the visitors were quietly lobbying for this to be a Thursday night game, and I think Ben Kavitt out at the high school and Coach Mike Empting said, nope, when we host a game on Labor Day weekend, we play Friday nights up here. So it's a game tomorrow night at 7. It should be a dandy matchup. This game last year down at Chanhassen High School didn't get decided until the very end. Channy kicked a last-second field goal to win the game, I think by 2 points or something like that. And Chanhassen and Alexandria were both in the state football tournament last year. Both lost to Spring Lake Park in the state tournament last year.
0: Okay, and just kind of recapping there, when it comes to scheduling football games, we schedule things on our terms.
1: Exactly. When we're hosting, and it isn't just Chanhassen. I think Chaska, I think a few years back, they wanted to play on Thursday up here when we were scheduled to host. And I think the Cardinals feel comfortable. You know, they want to get into that Friday night routine. And especially with the kids being in school this week, I mean, why not burnish that Friday night routine right away?
0: That's right. All right. And, of course, you'll have coverage for, of course, the girls' soccer team tonight and for the football team tomorrow.
1: Yeah, both on our YouTube channel and then the radio play-by-play over on KXRA.
0: All right, thank you, D-Mac.
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0: 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All right, a little encore performance with Cardinal Sports. Here's DMAC again.
1: The Alexandria Cardinal Girls Swimming and Diving Team begins its regular season tonight. At 6 o'clock, the Cardinals will host Ricori at the Discovery Middle School pool. Also at home tonight, the Alexandria boys soccer team, which is set to host Bemidji in a Central Lakes Conference match at 7. The Alexandria Cardinal girls tennis, girls soccer, and girls volleyball teams will all be on the road during the early evening hours. Alexandria's girls tennis team will put its 9-0 record on the line versus Egan in a late afternoon match at Eastview High School in Woodbury. The Alexandria girls volleyball team will be at Wilmer Middle School for a 7 p.m. match, and the Alexandria girls soccer team travels to Moorhead for a 7 o'clock game. Lakeland Mental Health Center is a nonprofit corporation that has been providing behavioral health care for over 70 years. 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I'm Dave McClure.
0: It's 844, the Alexandria Cardinals Sports Report, also brought to you in part by these local Alexandria Cardinals Sports Boosters.
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1: I'm meteorologist Michael Caro with a look at your KX92 weatherology forecast. Partly sunny skies for today, a slight chance for some widely scattered showers and storms with highs reaching up into the mid-80s. For tonight, any lingering showers and storms ending early, low of 65. Then we'll see clearing skies into your Friday, reaching 87. And that's your latest forecast. I'm meteorologist Michael Caro on KX92. Right now, 70 degrees.
2: East wind, 12 miles an hour. Tell you what, third caller right now, 320-763-9274. We're going to set you up with a pair of tickets to go have some fun on us at one of the most popular events in the great state of Minnesota, the Renaissance Festival. Call 3-320-763-9274. Call now and they are yours. The band is Close Enemies. It's a KX92 New Rock feature. This is Rain.

0: X92. The band was co-founded by Aerosmith bass player Tom Hamilton. The band is Close Enemies. Rain, the name of that track. It's a KX92 New Rock feature. Stacy Russman picked up the pair of tickets to go have some fun on us at the Renaissance Festival. I believe Stevie D will have another pair to give away just a little bit later on the Juntner Motors Midday Drive. We'll definitely do another pair tomorrow morning. Coming up next, we'll hear from the Beatles and Mark Anthony back in the newsroom.
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0: X92 and the Beatles. John Lennon out front on that one. And, Mark, by the way, if John Lennon were alive today, as of yesterday, he would become a grandfather.
1: Oh, yeah, that's right.
0: His son, Sean, welcomed a brand new child into the world yesterday, along with his girlfriend. So, congratulations. 9 o'clock. Mark, what's making news this time around?
1: Yeah, thank you, Michael. Well, ALP put on an energy conservation request last evening. Now, they said that MISO, the regional grid operator, had issued an energy emergency alert level 2 due to the heat and high electricity demand across the region. At 4 p.m. yesterday, Alexandria had a high of 86 degrees. They asked customers to help by conserving energy. They said the small steps help reduce demand on the grid. Now, there could be another alert today as highs again will reach into the mid to upper 80s across the area. And the Douglas County Board of Commissioners met on Tuesday. Tom Chorley has his final report.
2: The county board approved the following appropriations for 2027. 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The Douglas Soil and Water Conservation District, $321,255, which includes the county allocation and the local water plan levy to be eligible for the State Board of Water and Soil Resources Bowser Water Planning Grant. The Chippewa Watershed, $4,200. 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The Alexandria Economic Development Commission, $58,000. The City of Osakis EDA, $7,000. 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This is Tom Chorley.
1: All right, thanks, Tom, for those reports. And the Minnesota Wild are bringing locally televised games to Prime Video this season. Prime Video will become the team's exclusive streaming distributor within its local broadcast territory. The service will carry non-national regular season games, locally produce first-round playoff games. The Wild will open up the regular season in Nashville against the Predators coming up October 1st.
0: It's not long from now.
1: No, it isn't. Yeah, around the corner. Turning to our weather, some clouds today, slight chance of scattered rain, maybe a thunderstorm today. High 86, some scattered rain early tonight, low 65. Variable cloudiness, another warm day tomorrow, high 86. And the Labor Day outlook, well, on Saturday, very warm, some scattered rain late in the day, high 86. More scattered rain off and on possible. Hit and miss coming up Sunday, high 84. A cool down on Monday for Labor Day, high 77. Michael, what's that temp?
0: We're at 72, east wind 15 miles an hour. Humidity stands at 73%, and the 9 a.m. double shots begin with a pair from Skinnerd.
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0: Wax 92, Lynyrd Skynyrd, the title track from their 2012 release, Last of a Dying Breed. What a great track. And in front of that, the ever-popular Tuesday's Gone. Right after this, the 9 a.m. double shots continue from the Mission Mechanical Plumbing, Heating, and Air Conditioning Studios. Two from Bob Seger coming right up.
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0: KX92 is Bob Seger with his band, the Bob Seger System, the predecessor to Bob Seger and the Silver Bullet Band. Lucifer, the name of the track from the album Mongrel, came out back in 1970. It has been long out of print, and the Mongrel album still to this day turns out to be one of my prized possessions in my gigantic record collection. Bob Seger System, Lucifer. And in front of that, from the album The Distance, Even Now, Bob Seger and the Silver Bullet Band. We also heard from Skynyrd, 9 a.m. double shots every weekday morning at 9, right here on the Real Estate by Joe Classic Rock and Roll Morning Show. 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
2: I'm meteorologist Michael Caro with a look at your KX92 weatherology forecast. Partly sunny skies for today, a slight chance for some widely scattered showers and storms with highs reaching up into the mid-80s. For tonight, any lingering showers and storms ending early, low of 65. Then we'll see clearing skies into your Friday reaching 87. And that's your latest forecast. I'm meteorologist Michael Caro on KX92. Currently it's 72.
3: East winds 16 miles an hour. Humidity is at 73%. We've got Pearl Jam, West Central Minnesota's home for classic rock. 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

0: KX92, the title track. One of their best albums ever, arguably their best ever, Styx. Title track from The Grand Illusion. I'm Michael Wright. Let's bring you the KX92 concert calendar. Next thing on the calendar, coming up on September 11th, actually a couple of shows to choose from. One at Jackpot Junction down in Morton, and it sounds like it's going to be a fun one. The ABBA Tribute Band, which is called Arrival. So they're going to play there September 11th. That ought to be a fun show to see. Otherwise, Slaughter is going to play Shooting Star Casino in Manoamin on the 11th. Foo Fighters, September 12th, Fargo Dome. Also on the 12th at the Ledge Amphitheater in Waite Park, a 90s classic rock and roll performance from Blues Traveler. They'll headline. The Gin Blossoms and the Spin Doctors will also be there. Eric Clapton, September 15th, Grand Casino Arena in St. Paul. The opening act will be Jimmy Vaughn. What a show that'll be. Coming up on the 19th, if you like it hot and heavy, Iron Maiden will be at Mystic Lake Amphitheater in Shakopee, September 19th. The Black Label Society at the Ledge Amphitheater in Waite Park, September 25th. Bruce Hornsby and the Noisemakers, Uptown Theater in Minneapolis on September 26th. Journey on October 2nd on their Final Frontiers Farewell Tour. At the Alera Center in Grand Forks, Orleans, at Jackpot Junction down in Morton, October 3rd, the opening act will be Firefall. And then it's another chance to catch Journey as they rock Grand Casino Arena in St. Paul, October 4th. The living legend of the blues, 90-year-old Buddy Guy, at the State Theater in Minneapolis, October 8th. Sting, back-to-back nights, 13th and 14th of October at the Orpheum Theater. Robert Plant at the State Theater. Also on October 14th, we'll wrap it up with this one here, the Kenny Wayne Shepherd Band at Mystic Lake Casino in Prior Lake. There's a few great shows beyond that. Tune in each and every weekday morning right around this time. Never, ever miss out on a concert with the KX92 Concert Calendar, which, by the way, you can get the whole thing on our website, voiceofalexandria.com. 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We'll hear from Foreigner.
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0: 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I'm Michael Wright. Coming up next, your KX92 weatherology forecast. Little Rod Stewart heading your way. We're also going to hear from War.
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13: I'm meteorologist Michael Caro with a look at your KX92 weatherology forecast. Partly sunny skies for today, a slight chance for some widely scattered showers and storms with highs reaching up into the mid-80s. For tonight, any lingering showers and storms ending early, low of 65. Then we'll see clearing skies into your Friday, reaching 87. And that's your latest forecast. I'm meteorologist Michael Caro on KX92. Right now it's 75.
0: So kind of breezy, east wind 16 miles an hour, 73% humidity. 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

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Hey, I'm Steve Gorman. This is the show that brings you lots of great, insightful stories behind the scenes of all the great tunes and the bands that gave them to us. 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

From the Mission Mechanical Plumbing, Heating, and Air Conditioning Studios, that was Rush with New World Man. We also heard from The Who with Behind Blue Eyes, a deep cut from The Firm with Radioactive, Zeppelin's Ramble On, and Van Halen with You Really Got Me. Good morning, I'm Stevie D. Damn glad to be with you on this Thursday, September 3rd, 2026. Today, we are looking for a high of 86 degrees. Right now, we are at 75 and clear in the Lakes area. 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Technically speaking, The Firm were one-hit wonders,

0: Unmistakably, that is Radioactive from The Firm. 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U2 and Crosby, Stills, and Nash are next.
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15: I'm meteorologist Michael Caro with a look at your KX92 weatherology forecast. Partly sunny skies for today, a slight chance for some widely scattered showers and storms with highs reaching up into the mid-80s. For tonight, any lingering showers and storms ending early, low of 65. Then we'll see clearing skies into your Friday, reaching 87. And that's your latest forecast. I'm meteorologist Michael Caro on KX92. Right now it's 79.
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0: You too. Who's going to ride your wild horses? I sure as hell ain't. Easy, big fella. We also heard from CCR and Crosby, Stills, and Nash. I'm Stevie D. It's time now for some Minnesota sports. Well, the Twins rallied from 3 runs down but lost to Detroit 11-6 in 12 innings Wednesday. Tommy Nance surrendered 5 in the 12th, including Spencer Torkelson's 2-run homer and Javier Baez's base-clearing double. The Twins still won the series and outscored Detroit 32-14. Minnesota is 67-73, 6.5 games behind the White Sox in the AL Central. The Twins are off today before opening a 3-game series at Chicago. Friday at 6:40, Zebby Matthews will get the start. Well, the Vikings officially added quarterback Max Grosser and receiver Dylan Bell to the practice squad after both cleared waivers. Veteran linebacker Kyle Van Noy and running back DJ Dallas also joined the group. Van Noy supplies experienced pass rush depth after Tyler Batty's season-ending ACL injury. General manager Nolan Teasley says J.J. McCarthy remains in Minnesota's plans, but is still developing. McCarthy currently sits third behind starter Kyler Murray and Carson Wentz after an ankle issue interrupted his preseason. And the Gophers host Eastern Illinois at 7 o'clock tonight on Peacock. It begins P.J. Fleck's 10th season and Drake Lindsey's second year as a starting quarterback. Eastern Illinois is 1-0 after Charles Kellum ran for 171 yards and 3 touchdowns against Murray State. That is a look at Minnesota sports.
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15: I'm meteorologist Michael Caro with a look at your KX92 weatherology forecast. For this afternoon, look for partly sunny skies. Can't rule out a slight chance for an isolated shower or storm with high temperatures in the mid-80s. For tonight, any lingering showers and storms ending early, low of 65. Then we'll see clearing skies into your Friday, reaching 87. And that's your latest forecast. I'm meteorologist Michael Caro on KX92. Currently, it's 81.
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0: From the Mission Mechanical Plumbing, Heating, and Air Conditioning Studios, that was Boston with Don't Look Back. That is a title track off their 1978 album. We also heard from Heart, Bruce Springsteen, and Deep Purple. Good morning, I'm Stevie D. Well, we've got Sausage Fest 2026 on the horizon at Lake Country Meats on North Nokomis next to Cullen's Home Center, and it is tomorrow and Saturday from 10 a.m. to 5 p.m. both days. It is a family-friendly event. Over a dozen local vendors will be on hand, including the Spice and Tea Exchange, Deja Blue Coffee, the Country Stop, Skull Smoke, Admiral Pearls, and more. Lonnie will be there at the produce stand with a great assortment of produce and a just-arrived selection of fall mums. The Meat Street Sandwich Company will be serving up a great selection of food, including smoked ribs, prime rib, barbecue brisket, pulled pork, brisket mac and cheese, brats, and hot dogs, and more. We've got live music both days. Friday, it's Rhythm and Rhyme and 57 Chevy. 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There'll be a watermelon eating contest and a hot dog eating contest. Prizes will be gift cards to Lake Country Meats. 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And KX92's Michael Wright will be broadcasting on location tomorrow from 10 a.m. to 1 p.m., handing out swag from all three of our radio stations. 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
12: I'm meteorologist Michael Caro with a look at your KX92 weatherology forecast. For this afternoon, look for partly sunny skies. Can't rule out a slight chance for an isolated shower or storm with high temperatures in the mid-80s. For tonight, any lingering showers and storms ending early, low of 65. Then we'll see clearing skies into your Friday, reaching 87. And that's your latest forecast. I'm meteorologist Michael Caro on KX92. Right now, it's 84.
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0: That is the Eagles, Witchy Woman on KX92. We also heard from Steely Dan with Black Friday. I'm Stevie D. It's time now for your Thursday history lesson. Well, today is Thursday, September 3rd. It is the 246th day of the year. There are 119 days remaining until the end of the year. Today is National Barbecue Baby Back Ribs Day and National Shoot Your Shot Day. We've got 4 days left until Labor Day, 58 days left until Halloween, and 59 days left until Daylight Saving Time ends. On this date in 1895, the first professional football game was played. On this date in 1968, Ringo Starr returns to the Beatles after quitting during the White Album sessions. And on this date in 1995, eBay was founded. Some celebrity birthdays today. Snowboarder Shaun White is turning 40. Actor Charlie Sheen is turning 61. Musician Donald Brewer is 78. He was the drummer for the group Grand Funk Railroad. And former USA softball pitcher Jenny Finch is 46. And I know they're all listening live right now at Charlie Sheen's house, but he asked me not to tell you what they were doing. So I won't. Thanks for tuning in, though. Appreciate that. Hope you guys have a great birthday. And that is your Thursday history lesson.
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0: That is the Beatles with Magical Mystery Tour on KX92. 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

0: Pink Floyd and Comfortably Numb on KX92. It is 5 minutes before noon, and now for all the latest from the newsroom, here's Mark Anthony.
1: First of all in news, the Minnesota State Patrol will have extra law enforcement on area roadways this upcoming weekend. The 100 deadliest days of summer in Minnesota runs from Memorial Day weekend through Labor Day, and traffic safety officials will be tracking the period again through this coming Monday. Due to the warm weather, more cars on the roadways and young drivers on break throughout the summer lead to that sharp spike in severe and fatal crashes during that 100 deadliest days of summer. Law enforcement will continue to track four primary behaviors during this stretch, including speeding, alcohol or drug impairment, distracted driving, along with not wearing seatbelts. They urge you to buckle up, slow down, put away the distractions, and do not drink and drive this upcoming weekend and throughout the year. And the Otter flight of North Dakota and Minnesota has another flight scheduled this month to bring area veterans to the nation's capital, Douglas County. Otter Flight Ambassador Kevin Mahoney says later this month they'll be taking 22 area veterans on a trip of a lifetime to honor them for their service.
2: Take off out of Fargo early Sunday morning, and we're back Tuesday evening. So it's Sunday night, Monday night, and then back Tuesday. When we started here in Douglas County, there was one or two veterans per year going on these flights. This trip will be our 42nd veteran for this year going on flights.
1: By the way, that flight will leave on September 20th. While the flights are free for area vets, it still takes money to fly them, put them up in hotels, and feed them. Their Fall Mums fundraiser is currently underway. You can pre-order your mum by midnight tonight by using the QR code found on our story at voiceofalexandria.com. You may then pick them up at the VFW in Alexandria coming up this Sunday from 8 a.m. to 12 noon during the VFW's Pancake Breakfast fundraiser as well. And that's a look at your news. I'm Mark Anthony.
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0: From the Mission Mechanical Plumbing, Heating, and Air Conditioning Studios, that was a deep cut from Whitesnake with Slow and Easy. We also heard from AC/DC, The Who, and Allman Brothers Band. Good afternoon, I'm Stevie D. You are riding shotgun on the Jettner Motors Midday Drive. Coming up this hour, a lot of good stuff lined up for you. How about a tune from Don Henley? Some Foreigner. And coming up next, after your weatherology forecast, the Doobie Brothers.
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7: I'm meteorologist Michael Caro with a look at your KX92 weatherology forecast. For this afternoon, look for partly sunny skies. Can't rule out a slight chance for an isolated shower or storm with high temperatures in the mid-80s. For tonight, any lingering showers and storms ending early, low of 65. And we'll see clearing skies into your Friday, reaching 87. And that's your latest forecast. I'm meteorologist Michael Caro on KX92. Right now it's 84.
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0: That is Phil Collins with I Don't Care Anymore on KX92. But you know who does care? Me, Stevie D. And I'm always going to care.
1: Oh.
0: Damn right. You also heard from the Doobie Brothers with Jesus Is Just All Right. Well, the Alexandria Cardinal girls soccer team travels to Moorhead tonight. And you can catch all the action live on the Voice of Alexandria YouTube page. 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
9: The Alexandria Cardinal girls swimming and diving team begins its regular season tonight. At 6 o'clock, the Cardinals will host Ricori at the Discovery Middle School pool. Also at home tonight, the Alexandria boys soccer team, which is set to host Bemidji in a Central Lakes Conference match at 7. The Alexandria Cardinal girls tennis, girls soccer, and girls volleyball teams will all be on the road during the early evening hours. Alexandria's girls tennis team will put its 9-0 record on the line versus Egan in a late afternoon match at Eastview High School in Woodbury. The Alexandria girls volleyball team will be at Wilmer Middle School for a 7 p.m. match, and the Alexandria girls soccer team travels to Moorhead for a 7 o'clock game. 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
3: I'm meteorologist Michael Caro with a look at your KX92 weatherology forecast. For this afternoon, look for partly sunny skies. Can't rule out a slight chance for an isolated shower or storm with high temperatures in the mid-80s. For tonight, any lingering showers and storms ending early, low of 65. Then we'll see clearing skies into your Friday, reaching 87. And that's your latest forecast. I'm meteorologist Michael Caro on KX92. Right now, 86 degrees.
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The coffee's always on.

0: From the Mission Mechanical Plumbing, Heating, and Air Conditioning Studios. That was a new rock feature from the Rolling Stones with In the Stars. That is off their latest album, Foreign Tongues. You also heard from Bad Company, Bob Seger, Tom Petty, and Fleetwood Mac. Excellent rock block there.
1: Yeah, that's a good one.
0: I'm Stevie D. It's time now to take a look at some Minnesota sports. The Twins rallied from three runs down, but lost to Detroit 11-6 in 12 innings Wednesday. Tommy Nance surrendered five runs in the 12th, including Spencer Torkelson's two-run home run and Javier Baez's base-clearing double.

0: Manager Nolan Teasley says J.J. McCarthy remains in Minnesota's plans, but is still developing. McCarthy currently sits third behind starter Kyler Murray and Carson Wentz after an ankle issue interrupted his preseason. And the Minnesota Gophers host Eastern Illinois tonight at 7 o'clock on Peacock. It begins P.J. Fleck's 10th season and Drake Lindsey's second year as the starting quarterback. Eastern Illinois is 1-0 after Charles Kellum ran for 171 yards and 3 touchdowns against Murray State. That is a look at Minnesota sports.
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10: I'm meteorologist Ray Miller with your KX92 weatherology forecast. Partly sunny skies this afternoon, a slight chance of an isolated shower or thunderstorm, high temperature of 86. Tonight, isolated showers and storms moving out of the area with partly cloudy skies and a low of 65. Friday, sunshine, high of 86. Saturday, we'll see a chance of showers and storms with a high of 86 degrees. Sunday, chance of thunderstorms and a high around 83. For KX92, I'm meteorologist Ray Miller. Right now, it's 90.
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0: classic David Bowie with Fame on KX92. That is your Super 70s classic track. We also heard from Skynyrd and Clapton. Well, Sausage Fest 2026 is coming up at Lake Country Meats tomorrow and Saturday, 10 a.m. to 5 p.m. both days. They're located on North Nokomis next to Cullen's Home Center. 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The Meat Street Sandwich Company will be serving up a great selection of food, including smoked ribs, prime rib, barbecue brisket, pulled pork, brisket mac and cheese, brats, hot dogs, and more. 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Friday, it's Rhythm and Rhyme and 57 Chevy. Saturday, it's the Sideliners. A watermelon and hot dog eating contest will be going on, too. Prizes will be gift cards to Lake Country Meats. 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
11: 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Hey, I'm Steve Gorman. This is the show that brings you lots of great, insightful stories behind the scenes of all the great tunes and the bands that gave them to us. 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

0: AC/DC, Whole Lotta Rosie on KX92. Well, a fan-made Fortnite toilet gaming chair called the Battle Bucket is for sale on Facebook Marketplace. The listing is marked as used. The $500 chair has a hole cut into a seat, an orange 5-gallon Home Depot bucket underneath, and piping at the front.
1: Really?
0: A video claims it allows Fortnite to be played while going to the bathroom.
2: You are one pathetic loser.
0: The marketplace listing says the chair has been used almost daily, thoroughly cleaned, and still works. The listing also says, real offers only, no lowballs. I know what I got.
1: Diddly poo.
0: Yeah, it sounds like you got a 5-gallon bucket from Home Depot.
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11: I'm meteorologist Ray Miller with your KX92 weatherology forecast. Partly sunny skies this afternoon, a slight chance of an isolated shower or thunderstorm, high temperature of 86. Tonight, isolated showers and storms moving out of the area with partly cloudy skies and a low of 65. Friday, sunshine, high of 86. Saturday, we'll see a chance of showers and storms with a high of 86 degrees. Sunday, chance of thunderstorms and a high around 83. For KX92, I'm meteorologist Ray Miller. Right now, it's 88.
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0: From the Mission Mechanical Plumbing, Heating, and Air Conditioning Studios, that was Argent with Hold Your Head Up. Well, a 43-year-old Nelson, New Zealand man recently stole a case of beer from a supermarket just hours before he was due in court. He told others he wanted to celebrate by grabbing some cold ones for sentencing. Officers happened to be at the store for a crime prevention visit and saw him leave with the beer.
1: You lose!
0: A short foot pursuit ended with his arrest in front of shoppers. The beer was returned to the store. The man appeared before a judge later that day, and his comment about the beer did not go down well.
2: Oh, yeah?
0: He was sentenced to 5.5 months in jail for burglary and shoplifting. Another shoplifting charge was filed over the beer as well. Pretty smart. Lock him up.
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0: Leonard Skinner, Simple Man on KX92. I'm Stevie D. It's time now for your Thursday history lesson. Today is Thursday, September 3rd. It is the 246th day of the year. There are 119 days remaining until the end of the year. Today is National Barbecue Baby Back Ribs Day and National Shoot Your Shot Day. We've got 4 days left until Labor Day, 58 days left until Halloween. On this date in 1895, the first professional football game was played. On this date in 1968, Ringo Starr returns to the Beatles after quitting during the White Album sessions. And on this date in 1995, eBay was founded. Some celebrity birthdays. Snowboarder Shaun White is 40. Charlie Sheen's 61. Drummer for Grand Funk Railroad. Donald Brewer, 78. And former USA softball pitcher Jenny Finch is 46. And I know they're all listening live right now at Charlie Sheen's house. He's got tiger blood, man. Thanks for tuning in. Appreciate that. Hope you have a great birthday. And that is your Thursday history lesson.
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10: 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Now, the government's still big and bad, But at least now, it's Miller time at Shady Acres.
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0: Bob Dylan with your KX92 Super 70s classic track, Hurricane. I'm Stevie D. That's going to do it for me. Thanks for hanging out during the Juttner Motors Midday Drive. Appreciate it. Coming up, we got your weatherology forecast. 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
2: Meteorologist Ray Miller with your KX92 weatherology forecast. Partly sunny skies this afternoon, a slight chance of an isolated shower or thunderstorm, high temperature of 86. Tonight, isolated showers and storms moving out of the area with partly cloudy skies and a low of 65. Friday, sunshine, high of 86. Saturday, we'll see a chance of showers and storms with a high of 86 degrees. Sunday, chance of thunderstorms and a high around 83. For KX92, I'm meteorologist Ray Miller. Right now, it's 90.
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0: Give a little bit. That's Supertramp on KX92 from the Mission Mechanical Plumbing, Heating, and Air Conditioning Studio. The Rocket Show is on the air, and the rocket trip is coming up in a little more than an hour, right around 4:20. We get a little trippy on the Rocket Show, and today I'm going to fit in something from The Who, going to get you some Santana, and I'll throw in something from War.
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0: Well, if you've ever worked in the food service industry, you've probably gotten some interesting tips. Well, here's a TikToker who shares some of the more unique tips he's received over the years.
3: So as a bartender and a server, I've received a bunch of strange, interesting, and funny tips over the years. Like this one time, a guy had a $100 tab, and after he paid it, he tipped me with a Reuben sandwich that he had in his pocket. Another time, the owner of a game store gave me a dozen energy Pokemon cards in a Ziploc bag as a tip. And I'm guessing he's also a fan of the Fallout series, because a few weeks later he gave me 50 bottle caps as a tip. But my absolute favorite tip came from this one lady a while back. So this group of ladies ended up having a $200 tab. The tip was a 4-pack of AAA batteries, a free drink chip for a bar I've never heard of, and a business card for her hair salon. And after giving me these things as a tip, she looks at her friends and goes, "See? I know how to treat my bartenders. Now he can go get a free drink, and I can hook him up by doing his hair."
4: Come on, throw in a buck.
5: I don't tip.
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5: 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All right, I mean, I'll tip if somebody really deserves a tip. If they really put forth the effort, I'll give them something extra. But, I mean, it's tipping automatically. It's for the birds.
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That's John Mellencamp on KX92. Sausage Fest 2026 is happening at Lake Country Meats tomorrow and Saturday, 10 to 5 both days. 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Lots of great things to sample and to eat and to buy. And Michael Wright's going to be there tomorrow as well, so go check it out. 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

0: A track, it's called Young Love. It's a new rock feature from Lou Gramm on KX92. Rock and roll news in a few minutes. The Who by Numbers is going to be expanded for a new reissue. And Sean Ono Lennon has a new baby at the age of 50.
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8: Tools and More, open Monday through Saturday on Highway 29 North in Alexandria.
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9: I'm meteorologist Ray Miller with your KX92 weatherology forecast. Partly sunny skies this afternoon, a slight chance of an isolated shower or thunderstorm, high temperature of 86. Tonight, isolated showers and storms moving out of the area with partly cloudy skies and a low of 65. Friday, sunshine, high of 86. Saturday, we'll see a chance of showers and storms with a high of 86 degrees. Sunday, chance of thunderstorms and a high around 83. For KX92, I'm meteorologist Ray Miller. Right now, it's 90.
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0: Steph Leppard on KX92. Labor Day is just about here, and you know, rock and rollers weren't always rocking and rolling for their job. And, well, frankly, some of their jobs were not very savory. Take Rod Stewart, for instance. He was once on a grave-digging crew.
1: I think probably the grave-digging thing, which over the years has been made it sound like I was 6 foot down digging holes with my bare hands. It never, ever got to that. I would just mark the graves out, and that's all I did. I only did it for 3 days.

0: Faces on KX92. Alexandria Cardinal girls soccer on the air tonight. They're in Moorhead to take on the Spuds. D-Mac and Jeff James have the call starting at 6:30 with a pregame show on our sister station, AM 1490 and FM 100.3 KXRA. 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
0: The Who's 1975 album, The Who by Numbers, is being expanded for a new reissue. 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
3: 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The Who by Numbers Super Deluxe Edition will be out October the 30th. I'm Mark Mayfield.
0: John Ono Lennon has a new baby. Lennon and his partner, Charlotte Kemp Mule, announced the birth of their first child, Aurelius, on Tuesday. The couple has posted a photo of themselves holding their son. The couple says they've been playing Stravinsky for the baby.
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0: The Ozark Mountain Daredevils from 1974, that's Jackie Blue on KX92. 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
1: The Alexandria Cardinal girls swimming and diving team begins its regular season tonight. At 6 o'clock, the Cardinals will host Ricori at the Discovery Middle School pool. Also at home tonight, the Alexandria boys soccer team, which is set to host Bemidji in a Central Lakes Conference match at 7. The Alexandria Cardinal girls tennis, girls soccer, and girls volleyball teams will all be on the road during the early evening hours. Alexandria's girls tennis team will put its 9-0 record on the line versus Egan in a late afternoon match at Eastview High School in Woodbury. The Alexandria girls volleyball team will be at Wilmer Middle School for a 7 p.m. match, and the Alexandria girls soccer team travels to Moorhead for a 7 o'clock game. 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I'm Dave McClure.
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17: I'm meteorologist Alora Lockwood with your KX92 weatherology forecast. Mainly clear skies tonight with a chance of thunderstorms. Lows around 64, winds out of the east, 8 to 15 miles per hour. Partly cloudy tomorrow, daytime highs approaching 87. Tomorrow night, 61. Temperatures a bit above average, Saturday and Sunday, with highs from the low 80s to the upper 80s. Thunderstorms possible both days. I'm meteorologist Ulora Lockwood on KX92. Currently, it's 90 degrees.
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0: with the Edgar Winter Group on KX92. From the Mission Mechanical Plumbing, Heating, and Air Conditioning Studios, Rocket Sports in a few minutes. Well, the Twins couldn't quite pull off the sweep of the Tigers last night. The Vikings say that J.J. McCarthy is not going anywhere. And the Gophers open up their football season tonight. Details in a few minutes. And then we'll roll into the 420 Rocket Trip.
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0: Labor Day weekend is almost here. And today we find about some jobs that celebrities had before they were famous, including David Schwimmer, Chris Pratt, Danny DeVito, Adam Sandler, and Cuba Gooding Jr.
5: You said one of your first roles where you were a backup break dancer for Paula Abdul.
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5: So can you still bust a move?
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7: My name is Adeem Sanlier. I got fired at many jobs. When I was an ice cream guy, I was a bus boy, and I worked at a pharmacy. Every job was about 4 or 5 days, and the owner would go, "Wow, we got to get rid of this guy."
8: I'm Danny DeVito. What was Danny DeVito's first job? I put the little kids on the kiddie rides, and I'd push the button, and it would go around slow on a boardwalk, and I'd say, ring the bell, the fire engine, and then the ride would end, and I'd take them off. That was my first job.
9: Hi, this is Chris Pratt. We would sell coupons for businesses in the service industry, like day spa type things, salons. Opened my own office. At 19, I had my own business and went to a state in Colorado, and I opened my own office in Denver and put an ad in the paper, the same ad that I had answered, which said, "You like rock and roll music? You want to make money?"
10: I ran the business center at a hotel, but the job was brutal because I had to be there in a suit and tie, ready to see anyone at 6 a.m. And I was coming from 35 minutes away on the train, and no one would ever show up until at least 8 a.m.
11: What do we have to look forward to? But writing formation, the Labor Day parade, is that it?
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0: 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Billy Joel says that being a rock and roll star is a silly job.
1: Hey, it helps to get in a restaurant. I'll give you that. You know, I can always get a table. I think it's funny. I mean, I haven't lost sight of the fact that it is kind of really silly. It's a silly job. It's the best job I ever had.

0: to me.
1: That's Billy Joel off his album Glass Houses. It's still rock and roll to me on KX92. Here's some sports. The Twins were unable to complete the series sweep, falling to Detroit 11-6 in 12 innings at Target Field last night. Minnesota will visit the Chicago White Sox for a three-game set starting tomorrow. The Vikings say that quarterback J.J. McCarthy is not going anywhere. General manager Nolan Teasley said yesterday the 23-year-old will be on the Week 1 roster despite speculation about his future. McCarthy will enter the regular season sharing backup duties with Carson Wentz. Kyler Murray will be the starting Vikings quarterback. And the University of Minnesota Golden Gopher football team opens up their season tonight as they welcome Eastern Illinois to Huntington Bank Stadium. That's Rocket Sports. Alex Van Halen has been knighted as a member of the Order of the Netherlands Lion. And a trailer for a documentary about the late Neil Peart is out now. The film will make its debut later this month. Details coming up in Rock and Roll News.
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5: I'm meteorologist Laura Lockwood with your KX 92 weatherology forecast. Mainly clear skies tonight with a chance of thunderstorms. Lows around 64, winds out of the east, 8 to 15 miles per hour. Partly cloudy tomorrow, daytime highs approaching 87. Tomorrow night, 61. Temperatures a bit above average Saturday and Sunday with highs from the low 80s to the upper 80s. Thunderstorms possible both days. I'm meteorologist Laura Lockwood on KX 92. Currently, it's 90 degrees.
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0: Alex Van Halen has a new title in the Netherlands. Van Halen has been knighted as a member of the Order of Netherlands Lion. It's the highest civilian honor available to the country's citizens. The title recognizes excellence in science, sports, and the arts. During the ceremony, Alex said, "I think institutions like this are important in people's lives because it adds dignity and gravity to what we do." The knighting was performed in Nijmegen, where Alex and his brother Eddie spent a good deal of their childhood.
2: A Monday warrior, mean, mean stride. Today's Tom Sawyer, mean, mean pride.
0: The trailer for an upcoming documentary about late Rush drummer Neil Peart is out now. The two-minute clip for Neil Peart, No One's Disciple, opens with Alex Lifeson saying, "I remember thinking there's no way this guy is cool enough to be in our band." The film will cover Peart's time in the spotlight and touch on his personal life. The film will premiere at the Toronto International Film Festival September 16th. Neil Peart, No One's Disciple, will make its public debut following the screening.
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Tesla from the great radio controversy that's Love Song. And this is John Corabi's New Day. 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

0: 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That's called New Day on KX92. I got that 5 o'clock rock block ready to go. 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
14: I'm meteorologist Laura Lockwood with your KX 92 weatherology forecast. Mainly clear skies tonight with a chance of thunderstorms. Lows around 64, winds out of the east, 8 to 15 miles per hour. Partly cloudy tomorrow, daytime highs approaching 87. Tomorrow night, 61. Temperatures a bit above average Saturday and Sunday, with highs from the low 80s to the upper 80s. Thunderstorms possible both days. I'm meteorologist Ulora Lockwood on KX 92. Currently, it's 90 degrees.
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0: Little by Little, that's Robert Plant on KX92. And that's it for the Old Mill Bar and Grill 5 o'clock Rock Block for today. 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
0: The Who by Numbers is going to be reissued. They've expanded it by like a lot. There's a huge number of extra tracks that are going to be on the reissue of the album. Plus, Sean Ono Lennon has a new baby now. 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
2: I'm meteorologist Laura Lockwood with your KX 92 weatherology forecast. Mainly clear skies tonight with a chance of thunderstorms. Lows around 64, winds out of the east, 8 to 15 miles per hour. Partly cloudy tomorrow, daytime highs approaching 87. Tomorrow night, 61. Temperatures a bit above average, Saturday and Sunday, with highs from the low 80s to the upper 80s. Thunderstorms possible both days. I'm meteorologist Laura Lockwood on KX 92. Right now, 88.
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0: John Ono Lennon has a new baby. Lennon and his partner Charlotte Kemp Mule announced the birth of their first child, Aurelius, on Tuesday. The couple has posted a photo of themselves holding their son. The couple says they've been playing Stravinsky for the baby.
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1: The Alexandria Cardinal girls swimming and diving team begins its regular season tonight. At 6 o'clock, the Cardinals will host Ricori at the Discovery Middle School pool. Also at home tonight, the Alexandria boys soccer team, which is set to host Bemidji in a Central Lakes Conference match at 7. The Alexandria Cardinal girls tennis, girls soccer, and girls volleyball teams will all be on the road during the early evening hours. Alexandria's girls tennis team will put its 9-0 record on the line versus Egan in a late afternoon match at Eastview High School in Woodbury. The Alexandria girls volleyball team will be at Wilmer Middle School for a 7 p.m. match, and the Alexandria girls soccer team travels to Moorhead for a 7 o'clock game. Lakeland Mental Health Center is a nonprofit corporation that has been providing behavioral health care for over 70 years. 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
10: I'm meteorologist Laura Lockwood with your KX92 weatherology forecast. Mainly clear skies tonight with a chance of thunderstorms. Lows around 64, winds out of the east, 8 to 15 miles per hour. Partly cloudy tomorrow, daytime highs approaching 87. Tomorrow night, 61. Temperatures a bit above average, Saturday and Sunday, with highs from the low 80s to the upper 80s. Thunderstorms possible both days. I'm meteorologist Ulora Lockwood on KX92. Right now, it's 90 degrees.
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0: Greta Van Fleet's Highway Tune on KX92. From the Mission Mechanical Plumbing, Heating, and Air Conditioning Studio, it is the Rocket Show. Some sports on the way. Twins couldn't quite get the sweep of the Tigers last night. The Vikings say J.J. McCarthy is not going anywhere. And the Gophers open up their football season tonight.
1: Survey said.
2: We have gone out into the world. We have surveyed 100 people. Give me the most popular answer.
1: Survey said.
0: Well, this Labor Day weekend, many Americans will be grilling, including me. Weber Grills says nearly 70% of Americans will be manning the grill this weekend. Over 5 million hot dogs and 4.5 million hamburgers are eaten between Memorial Day and Labor Day. And according to the National Cattlemen's Beef Association, steak was this summer's top grilled item.
3: 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Yep, these are medium rare.
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16: 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Hey, I'm Steve Gorman. This is the show that brings you lots of great, insightful stories behind the scenes of all the great tunes and the bands that gave them to us. 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

KX92, where it doesn't have to be old to be a classic. This is a new track. It's a single release from Def Leppard. It's called Rejoice on The Rocket Show.

0: A new rock feature from Def Leppard, that's Rejoice on KX92. Here's some sports. The Twins were unable to complete the series sweep, falling to Detroit 11-6 in 12 innings at Target Field last night. Minnesota will visit the Chicago White Sox for a three-game set starting tomorrow. The Vikings say that quarterback J.J. McCarthy is not going anywhere. General manager Nolan Teasley said yesterday the 23-year-old will be on the Week 1 roster despite speculation about his future. McCarthy will enter the regular season sharing backup duties with Carson Wentz. Kyler Murray will be the starting Vikings quarterback. And the University of Minnesota Golden Gopher football team opens up their season tonight as they welcome Eastern Illinois to Huntington Bank Stadium. That's Rocket Sports. Alex Van Halen has been knighted as a member of the Order of the Netherlands Lion. And a trailer for a documentary about the late Neil Peart is out now. The film will make its debut later this month. Details coming up in Rock and Roll News.
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0: Thunderstorms possible both days. I'm meteorologist Ulora Lockwood on KX92. Right now, it's 88 degrees.
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0: Alex Van Halen has a new title in the Netherlands. Van Halen has been knighted as a member of the Order of Netherlands Lion. It's the highest civilian honor available to the country's citizens. The title recognizes excellence in science, sports, and the arts. During the ceremony, Alex said, "I think institutions like this are important in people's lives because it adds dignity and gravity to what we do." The knighting was performed in Nijmegen, where Alex and his brother Eddie spent a good deal of their childhood.
2: A Monday warrior, mean, mean stride. Today's Tom Sawyer, mean, mean pride.
0: The trailer for an upcoming documentary about late Rush drummer Neil Peart is out now. The two-minute clip for Neil Peart, No One's Disciple, opens with Alex Lifeson saying, "I remember thinking there's no way this guy is cool enough to be in our band." The film will cover Peart's time in the spotlight and touch on his personal life. The film will premiere at the Toronto International Film Festival September 16th. Neil Peart, No One's Disciple, will make its public debut following the screening.
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12: the National Weather Service in Grand Forks has issued a severe thunderstorm warning for west central Outer Tail County, northern Wilkin County, northeastern Richland County, and southeastern North Dakota until 7:30 p.m. At 6:35 p.m., a severe thunderstorm was located over Brushvale, or 9 miles north of Walton, moving east at 20 miles per hour. Expected hazards include ping pong ball size hail and 60 mile per hour wind gusts. This is a radar indicated threat. The following impacts are expected: people and animals outdoors will be injured. Expect hail damage to roofs, siding, windows, and vehicles. Expect wind damage to roofs, siding, and trees. Locations impacted include Rothsay, Abercrombie, Elizabeth, Dwight, Kent, Galgut, and Carlisle. This includes Interstate 94 in Minnesota between mile markers 30 and 51. For your protection, move to an interior room on the lowest floor of a building. Repeating, a severe thunderstorm warning has been issued until 7:30 p.m. for the following county: Otter Tail, Minnesota.
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0: Rebel Rebel from David Bowie on KX92. Stevie Nicks says that when Fleetwood Mac was recording their first album, she was still working as a waitress.
1: We went into the studio, we did the record, it came out in like June, and this was Fleetwood Mac. Came out in June. We went on the road, July, August, September. When we got home, Lindsay and I were together a millionaire. So I gave notice in a restaurant the first week of January. Man.

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15: I'm meteorologist Laura Lockwood with your KX92 weatherology forecast. Slight chance for storms tonight, otherwise mainly clear skies. Lows level off around 64. Winds out of the east, 8 to 15 miles per hour. A blend of clouds and sun tomorrow. Highs level off around 87. 61 tomorrow night. Temps above average Saturday and Sunday, with highs from the mid-80s to the upper 80s. Storms both days. I'm meteorologist Laura Lockwood on KX92. Currently, it's 88 degrees.
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